0: why do you do that now?
1: Well, the square is the ordinary rectangle, you see. It's one of the perfect means.
0: I know, but are you trying to reassure yourself that it's capable of
1: God? Yes, I think that's what I would like to do. I'd like to find out what reality I'm in.
0: 137. By now, he loses the feeling that

0: 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They're going to get a cup of coffee, call mommy and ask for gas money, and they'll be right back.
1: Oye tú. 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

0: sails in a single breath. It's Super D's. Yes, Super D's. Strange visitor from another neighborhood with powers and abilities far below those of mortal male and female people. And who, disguised as Rick D's, mild-mannered disc jockey, fights a never-ending battle for truth, justice,
1: and the pursuit of the number one hit. Listen to this lineup for the first weekend of August. Can you believe Gloria Estefan will be here live? Sylvester Stallone on the phone. Yes, he's in a new movie called Lock Up. Also, I got a chance for you to win on the weekly Top 40 Challenge. It's a private screening for you and 150 of your closest friends for the new Universal Pictures comedy, Uncle Buck, with John Candy. Stay here. I've got some money for you to win. Look out. Madonna's got the sure shot this weekend. This is Cherish.

I will always cherish you. Madonna, always a great bet for the weekly Top 40 Sure Shot. And let's keep it going now. Number 40, right into the countdown after 4 years of being away. Katrina and the Waves are back.

It's a mixed group. Some from England, some from the U.S. Katrina and the Waves, and that's the way. It's a debut at number 40 on the Weekly Top 40 Nonstop Music Binge. All right. Nina Cherry, number 39, Kisses.

0: She blows them. Kisses on the wind. Rigby's Nena Cherry, that's our sure shot from 2 weeks ago, and now she's up to number 39 on the countdown, coming right on at number 39. Well, why does Rob Pilatus of Milli Vanilli want to be a woman? Also, I've got a special feature we've started on the weekly Top 40 Countdown. It caught on real big last week. It is something that you can help us with if you see crime in your neighborhood. The Crook of the Week on the weekly Top 40.
1: The police blotter.
0: The police blotter is here. Let me have it, please. Oh, my gosh. Listen to this. A robbery in suburban Pittsburgh last week. The man entered a gas station, pulled a gun, demanded money, and then to reach in for the money, you've seen these gas stations with a glass enclosure where you pay. Well, he had his gun, and to get into the money, he had to put his pistol back in his belt. It went off. With the muzzle pointing down at his... Oh, no. Do you have a mental picture of this? Obviously, he ran off screaming. The Crook of the Week on the weekly Top 40. Stand by for more hits.

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In Portland, thank you so much, Z100, the Western Regional Babe Ruth Tournament going on right now, and all over New York and New Jersey and Connecticut, thank you so much, on 95.5 WPLJ. This is Rick Dees, and if you ever write to the group Exposé, be prepared. They may call or write you at any moment. They like to personally get back to their fans. So I'll tell you how to write Exposé right after they sing here at number 31, What You Don't Know.

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What you don't know. If you want to write them, just write to Expose, Box 196, Hollywood, California, 90078. And we'll get the letter right to Expose as soon as it comes in. They're down 8 to number 31 on the weekly Top 40 nonstop music mix. Here's number 30 from Rock.

dress for success. Number 30 from Sweden, it's Roxette. No! Rick D's on the Weekly Top 40. Thank you so much, Chicago, for calling for one of four songs from the album Raw and the Cooked, used in movies. Has to be Fine Young.

The number 29 on the countdown on compact disc. Now, the lead singer is Roland Gift. You may have seen his hair now. It's okay. It's been dyed so many times. One time he dyed his hair red, gold, and green. All three colors to match the flag of Ethiopia. But what did Cher do in the dark with all the guys in Bon Jovi? I'll tell you, you'll love the D-Sleaze on this. Stay here.

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1: 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And, of course, Buffalo would not be the same without 98.5 KISS FM. Now, here's the guy who traded a broken nose for a hit. When he left his last group to join this one, the lead singer actually punched him in the nose. And his name is Reb Beach. He grabbed his guitar and said, well, too bad. I'm still going to be in that other group. Winger is the new group. He's got a hit. They have one, too. Number 21.

0: You're headed for a heartbreak. Winger goes up four more from last week to number 21 on the countdown. We are headed toward number one.
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2: 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At number 20, here's my favorite singer, Jody Watley, with Friends. And Jody, if you're listening, we love you in Vancouver and all over Canada. Get it, Jody!

rims. You got to watch out for them. Jody Watley goes up six more, number 20 right here on the weekly Top 40 Countdown. And what a great solo tour she's had all this summer. Here's number 19, Rick Dees and the Hits. And the former uncredited backup singer for Python Lee Jackson back in 1970. He's Rod Stewart with his kids and Alana listening in L.A. right now. Crazy about her.

0: crazy about her. Rod Stewart with a list that he has been crazy about. I don't want to run down the entire list to take the rest of the show. Just naming women. He's down 8, number 19 on the weekly top 40. Interestingly enough, if you get Rod Stewart's greatest hits on compact disc, the greatest hits album was transferred to compact disc, and the quality of the compact disc is so pure that you can actually hear things that you miss on records and cassettes. For example, in this one, you can hear on some of the cuts people coughing. Really? Get it, and you'll see what I'm talking about. How did you break Debbie Gibson's heart? I'll reveal that secret to you in moments. And we can call the information line?
1: It's ready, yeah.
0: This is so nice. Someone in New York has done this for us. It's called the Rick D's Information Line. And I am flattered. This is absolutely free to call. Yeah. And this is it, all right.
2: Thank you for calling the Rick D's Hotline with a complete list of Rick D's accomplishments as an entertainer. 1983, The Love Boat. 1986, the film La Bamba. 1989. Thank you for calling the Rick D's Hotline. This has been a complete list of Rick D's accomplishments as an entertainer.

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We'll do it for you right now with number 10 from Great White, Once Bitten, Twice Shy.

0: White.
1: Once Bitten, Twice Shy, Babe. 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Here's number 9 from Bon Jovi.

Lay your hands on me. Yes, Bon Jovi, who makes a quarter of $1 million a night. The band as a whole, one night, $250,000. And the third week at number 9 on the weekly top 40. Let's keep it up. Number 8 with his sun-streaked blonde hair, a diamond ring shining in his left earlobe, tank top, and ripped baggy jeans. The Dino look.

0: Gift.
1: Oh, Dino, I like it. Settled in at number 8 for the third straight week for Dino, and he said he owes his success to his high school music director, so let's give some credit to Robert Orkel at Valley High in Las Vegas. Way to go, Robert. All right, man. You got a student who has a hit. Paula Abdul and Janet Jackson, are they really fighting? I'll straighten that out for you coming up, but how about
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1: Don't forget, you can request for this jukebox. 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
1: 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Well, okay, the jukebox is ready for you here.
4: Okay, how about B5?
1: B5, all right. B5. I don't know what this is, but I hope there's no sun damage on this song. Pac-Man fever, I can't take it. That's enough.
2: The jukebox from hell.
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0: Natalie Cole.
1: 12 weeks right here on the Weekly Top 40. Miss You Like Crazy. Now it's down 8 to number 38. Let's keep it up. 37. And at age 7, Rob Pilatus of Milli Vanilli wanted to be a woman.
2: Oh!
1: Yes, he wore dresses and makeup. That's what he told us. He said he wanted to be a woman until he found out that he had to shave his legs almost every day for the rest of his life. And now he's glad he's a man. Baby, don't forget my number.

0: Milli Vanilli. They just moved to L.A. They used to live in Germany and France and all over the world, but now they can be seen if you happen to be in Los Angeles. Go to the Beverly Center. You might see Milli Vanilli there any day at the Hard Rock Cafe. This is Rick Dees and the Hits. That one, by the way, is down 13 to number 37. How would you like to invite 150 of your closest friends and have breakfast at a private screening of Universal Pictures' comedy smash, Uncle Buck, with John Candy? That's pretty good.
1: Yeah. I can't believe this.
0: Well, here's what you do now. This is it. This is the weekly Top 40 Challenge, and all of that is yours, plus two crisp new $100 bills from Uncle Buck himself. All you do is identify this speedy CD. Listen. That's it. All right. Now, what is that song? We sped it up considerably on compact disc. If you know the artist and title, you are in the running to win. And obviously, that's the beginning of the song. We slow that down and we have what song? All right. Put that answer on a postcard with your name and your telephone number. Mail it to me, if you would, Rick Dees, Weekly Top 40 Challenge, Box 196, Hollywood, California, 90078. Every entry with the correct answer goes into the challenge barrel. Look at that thing over in the corner. And then huge Madeline Minch will go over there, give it a spin with her dainty little hand, which is a little bit tanned, and say the magic words, which are...
2: I want to help you. I want to help you a lot.
0: Love those magic words. And she'll pick a winner at random from all of the correct entries received by this Friday. The challenge sponsored by Dees Creations, Universal Studios, and Uncle Buck himself, John Candy. That speedy CD, one more time. All right, I'll give you another chance at it later in the countdown. Just stay here. Are Michael Bolton and Barbra Streisand an item? Ooh, the Dees Slee spies have been at it and also been spying on Madonna. All that is coming up. Just stay here.

0: Run to the cover of Love. Michael Damian up three more this weekend on the weekly top 40 to number 28. It's such a pleasure to introduce the co-host from last week. This lady did such a fantastic job. I can't believe that Cher came in here and busted her you-know-what to count them down for you. Wasn't that fantastic?
1: Yeah.
2: Oh, she was great. Great job.
0: Cher's got number 27.

0: Cher. If I could turn back time, jumps up 8 more. Cher's got number 27 on the countdown this weekend. We found out from our D's sleaze spies that she and the members of Bon Jovi rented an entire movie theater in New Hampshire at about 12:30 at night, well, 12:30 in the morning, really, and they wanted to watch Lethal Weapon 2 a couple of weeks ago. They did, and she was chowing down, loving the movie. What was she eating? Her favorite, plain M&M's, cheddar goldfish. These are little cheddar cheese crackers in the shape of goldfish. And then Cher washes all this down with room temperature Perrier with raspberry essence, sparkling water. And I can't believe she doesn't gain an ounce. Lucky, that is the hotline. Yes, we did say that Sylvester Stallone, he is one of our 7 listeners to the countdown this weekend. And hi, Sly.
1: Hi.
0: How are you?
1: Oh, I have been better, but I have been worse.
0: Did they let you out of prison long enough to talk to us?
1: Well, actually, they have, but to tell you the truth, you know, I've been practicing for prison for years, so it's kind of like an old homecoming.
0: What we're talking about, you know, there's a new TriStar Pictures release called Lockup, and you are Frank Leone, a model prisoner.
1: Yes.
0: And that now the target of a vengeful warden. Now, everybody loves a model prisoner.
1: Sounds like a marriage, doesn't it?
0: It really sounds fantastic.
1: Bad marriage.
0: It's like a bad marriage. You know, the previews have been in all the theaters locally, and every time your preview shows, people start cheering and clapping for the trailer, for the preview.
1: Maybe we should just keep the trailer out.
0: Can you do an impression of Rocky for me? I just want to hear this.
1: No, I don't think I can, but you know,
0: that's
1: a beautiful thing if you get around it sometime, you know.
0: You see, that's what people are doing. They're not doing the real you.
1: I know. You know, when I get these calls from around the country, they say, wait a minute, didn't you call up and charge $85,000 worth of airline tickets to Brazil? I said, no, I haven't. He goes, but it was you on the phone. I said, what did it sound like? Well, you know you got any tickets to Brazil. I said, you deserve to lose your airline. You know, please.
0: What do your friends call you? Because since we've probably, I've known you for some time, but your friends call you Sylvester or Sly?
1: Usually Cheap.
0: Okay.
1: But you can call, no.
0: No.
1: Ask my ex-wife, come on. No, Sly.
0: Sly.
1: But you know, I like Sylvester better, but it takes a certain kind of security for people to say that. You know, it's like Sylvester.
0: Well, Sylvester, I hope you have a really good weekend.
2: Oh, watch it. Oh, man, watch it there. Sylvester. Hey, easy.
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0: What are the top summer songs of all time? Have you ever wondered? Well, Philip Morris magazine did, and they did a survey. The top 3 summer songs of all time. At number 3, Surfin' USA by the Beach Boys. At number 2, Summer in the City, The Lovin' Spoonful. And this came in at number 1 for the top summer song of all time. Dancing in the Streets, Martha Do It.

0: Reeves and the Good Rockin' Vandellas. The number one summer song.
1: I can't believe it.
0: Of all time. And here's one more summer for 89.

Henry Lee Summer, who starts his day every day with a bowl of Cap'n Crunch cereal with crunch berries and fresh bananas. All right, there you go. He's down to number 18 right here on the weekly Top 40 Countdown. Rick Dees at number 17, and the man who hates to be compared to George Michael, even though many say he sounds like George on this song, it's Donny Osmond, Sacred Emotion.

burning bright for the whole world to see. Sacred Emotion, Donny Osmond goes up three more to number 17 this weekend, and he's got to be feeling great about that album. What we're doing right here on the Weekly Top 40 is a non-stop music mix just for you. Debbie Gibson's got number 16, and I'll tell you what breaks her heart right after her new one.

Debbie Gibson, and no more rhyme. If you do go up to Debbie and ask for an autograph, she goes out of her way to do it. And I hope this lasts a long time. Debbie says, this is a quote, "It breaks my heart to see a star turn down a fan who is asking for an autograph. I just feel like that goes along with being a celebrity." Thank you, Debbie. The highest jumping song on the countdown is coming up, plus Warren Beatty's latest gift to Madonna.

0: Are you ready for this? Paula Abdul and Janet Jackson feuding? Did you hear about this?
1: I am amazed.
0: According to the National Enquirer, Janet Jackson is furious at Paula Abdul for taking too much credit for choreographing Janet's videos. And to further the fuming on Paula's part, Janet says she will not be at any more videos. I'm the one who does those dances. Look at me. The last part, I did myself. Anyway, here's number seven, Paula Abdul, talking about a man that is cold-hearted. He's a cold-hearted snake. Stay away from him.

Look out, he's a cold-hearted snake. Paula Abdul goes up three more. She's at number 7. Another visit to the top 10 for Paula. Mark your calendar. Turn off your phones. Whatever you do, don't miss Paula coming in person here to raid the weekly top 40 next week. Let's keep it up. Rick Dees on a nonstop music mix. Number 6 with his new home in Milan, Italy. Here's Mick Hucknall and Simply Red.

What good is a love affair when we can't see eye to eye? Simply Red, If You Don't Know Me By Now. That's down 4. It was a former number 1. It's at number 6 right now. Rick Dees and the Weekly Top 40 Challenge. Get into this right now. You and 150 of your closest friends, a breakfast screening of the new John Candy film, Uncle Buck. If you'd like to go and take all of your close friends, be our guest. And Uncle Buck opens everywhere August 16th. We'll throw in some Uncle Buck t-shirts and 2 crisp new $100 bills. All you have to do to win all of this is correctly identify the Speedy CD. All right, speed them up. That's it. The Speedy CD. Okay, artist and title. If you have the answer, write it on a postcard with your name, address, and telephone number, and mail it to me, if you would. Rick Dees, Weekly Top 40 Challenge, Box 196, Hollywood, California, 90078. That's 90078. All you do is wait, because every correct entry goes into the huge challenge barrel, and the winner will be selected at random. Good luck, and enter as often as you like. I don't mind at all. The challenge is sponsored by Dees Creations and Universal Pictures, who bring you Uncle Buck, and good luck. It's been at number 5 for a solid month. Plus, I'll give you a taste of what they used to sound like, and of course, number 1 is coming up in moments right after this.

How much do you know about your own body? Did you know that your body produces on its own an ounce of alcohol a day? It's true. An ounce of alcohol on its own. All right, listen here, you human distillery. This is number 36. Grayson Hugh with guitars from Rick Derringer. Remember him? This thing caught on real fast last week and is going up. It's called Talk.

I know we can do it, baby. Talk it over. Grayson Hugh on the keyboards, who has been playing piano for a gospel choir. In fact, he's got the Black Flames on backup vocals right there. Up 4 to number 36 with nonstop hits on the countdown. The weekly top 40. This is the man seen huddled in a dark Hollywood restaurant with Barbara Streisand from time to time. The D's Sleaze spies told me that Barbara was all over him. Michael Bolton, number 35, Soul Provider.

0: another white man that's dying to be black. It's Michael Bolton. Boy, he's got that feel. He used to be B-O-L-L-T-I-N. Now he spells his name B-O-L-T-O-N. And yes, he has been out with Barbra Streisand. Up to number 35 for Michael. Rick Dees, in this question for you, what is the second most common last name in the English-speaking world? This guy's got it right here. Howard Jones at number 34 with The Prisoner.
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0: I am the prisoner. Howard Jones right there jumping up four to number 34 with a song that he honestly feels he's proud of. He said it all came together just as planned on that song, and it's climbing. Get ready if you want to get on the phone and be a weekly Top 40 guest host. 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

If you're traveling around the U.S. this summer, what are the sunniest cities in the United States? The National Oceanic and Atmospheric Administration says these are the top three. Number three, Las Vegas, Nevada. Number two, Tucson, Arizona. And the city in the U.S. with the most sunshine,

0: Let's hear it for Yuma, Arizona. Yeah. Whoa. Yeah. Listening right now on 92.3 KKFR out of Phoenix. And at number 26, here you go, Michael Morales.
1: Who do you give your love to? 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

0: That happens to be the hottest request on the weekly Top 40 Countdown this weekend. First weekend of August, it's Surface and Shower Me With Your Love. Up 8, number 24 on the countdown, Bernard Jackson on lead vocals. And I checked with Bernard, and he doesn't do this anymore, but he used to pick up the phone, dial a number at random, and sing to whoever would answer. And his parents have bills from all over the place he's still trying to repay. That song should help. 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There's a phone right there. Yeah. Yeah.
1: Hey, man, it's Dwayne. How you doing?
0: Dwayne, my buddy. Yeah, well, what's going on?
1: Hey, listen, man, I know you're on the air. I'm sorry to bug you, but I got a problem. I'm on the highway, man. My car broke down. I think I popped a hose, man. The thing overheated, and the whole engine almost blew up on me. I had to pull over. Listen, man, I'm kind of stuck here. Can you come get me and help me tow my car to a gas station?
0: Well, Dwayne, we're right in the middle of the countdown. We're on the radio right now, and I just...
1: Oh, Mr. Big Shot Radio Star can't come help a friend. No. I'm stuck. I need some help. I call you. You're my good buddy, and you can't come and help me. You can't help me with my car, tow my car to a gas station. I break down on the highway. Hey, pal, don't worry. I don't need you. You arrogant, no-good, big-time, big-shot radio star. You're wretched, insensitive, and let me tell you one thing else, pal.
0: What?
1: The friendship is over.
0: Wayne, wait a minute, buddy. We've known each other a long time. I guess I wasn't thinking.
1: Hey, I knew I can count on you. You're my good pal. Listen, I'll see you in 5 minutes. Thanks, pal.

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1: Happy birthday to you. If you're having your birthday this weekend, you share with Dustin Hoffman. Dustin is 52. Dave Evans of U2 is 28. Ricky Rocket of Poison is 70. Here's number 15, Don Henley. Into the music with the end of the innocence.

Don Henley. A lot of help from Bruce Hornsby in the range on that song, The End of the Innocents. They're all up three more to number 15 this weekend on the weekly Top 40 Countdown. Madonna's Gift from Warren Beatty, right after she does number 14, Express Yourself.

0: Madonna, Express Yourself. And how about this for frustration? She's been 4 weeks at number three, trying to get to number one, and she didn't make it on this one. At number three for 4 weeks, drops 11 now to number 14 on the countdown. And what did Warren Beatty express himself with in his gift to Madonna? A $13,000 black Harley motorcycle. So what did she do? Madonna turned around and bought him a matching $13,000 black Harley motorcycle. How about that? Here's number 13, Rick Dees with a nonstop music mix. New Kids on the Block.
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kids on the block. They're hanging tough. In fact, they're not hanging in there. They're jumping 9 places to number 13. That's the highest jumping song on the countdown this weekend for Hanging Tough. Well, hold on to your congas. Gloria Estefan will be here to take over the weekly Top 40 countdown. This is going to get hot. You've been warned.

to this. 7 years later, from 1982 to 1989, the transformation from Bohas, singing Ziggy Stardust right there, originally by David Bowie, Bohas changes to Love and Rockets. 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

Yes, So Alive, Love and Rockets, a whole month at number 5, and they're hoping to break loose. There's some hold on them at number 5, and hope to start climbing next week. In the meantime, they're being beaten by the weekly top 40's number 4 right now, Martika.

That was number one last week. Martika can feel good about that. Last week's number one is now this week's number four. And our D's Sleaze Spies did spot her at the Olive Garden restaurant in Pointe Hills, California. It was Martika and her mom, Marta, celebrating her number one smash with homemade pasta and giant breadsticks. That means there's a new number one this week. Don't go anywhere. It's coming up.

0: 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Call 1-800-742-5333. 742-5333. You're on.
1: Hi, this is Jimmy Dossing from Chicago, Illinois, listening to the weekly Top 40 on Q101. Coming in this week at number 33, it's Soul to Soul. Keep on moving.

0: Let's keep on moving. A soul to soul, you'll love the group's motto, a happy face, a thumping bass, a loving race.
1: All right now.
2: Yeah.
0: It's number 33, up 4 from last week. And Rick D's on a binge of nonstop music. Here's number 32 on the weekly top 40 from Warrant, Heaven.

0: you make me wanna.
1: Oh, no, no. I'm sorry. Warrant. The highest debut of the week. I don't know. You just want to do that, don't you? The highest debut, number 32, right here on the weekly top 40. Rick D's kind of loose this weekend because it's the first weekend of August. We're into the dog days all over the U.S. Thank you so much, New Zealand and Australia, for having the weekly top 40 at number one. I know you're in the middle of winter, and it feels kind of funny to hear a guy say summer. But where this show is being done, it is summer. Speaking of around the world, what music is happening all around the world? What's number one in Japan this week? Bat Dance by Prince is number one. Down Under in Australia, number one is The Look from Roxette. In Canada, way to go with Buffalo Stance at number one from Nina Cherry. Number one all over the UK is You'll Never Stop Me Loving You by Sonia. She's 17 years old. She's from Liverpool, the star of the BBC comedy show called Bread. And here's how she sounds.

0: 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To prove it, here's 10 at a time.
1: Hey, hey, hey, hey. Wait a minute, that should be 10 in a

Sweet sensation. I'm hooked on you. Up four more this week on the weekly top 40 at number 23. And if you do see them in public, be sure to say hi. They love to talk to their fans, and they love to hear comments about their music, as long as they're positive. This is Rick D's Nonstop at number 22, the Jeff Healey Band, Angel Eyes.

0: What did I say to turn your angel eyes my way? He's got a lucky number this weekend, Jeff Healey and his band. Jeff is 22. The song is up six more to number 22. And the band is celebrating their biggest hit ever. Well, it's your time to be a guest host and count them down on the weekly Top 40. Once again, the toll-free number, 1-800-742-5333. If you're outside of the U.S., you can dial this number, 213-520-1150. That's area code 213-520-1150. Come on, this could be the start of a whole new career in music for you. Let's call a winner. Let's see if we can get a winner on the Weekly Top 40 Challenge. It is Chicago, and Nathaniel Spears is supposed to be there.
1: Hello?
0: Well, well, well. Nathaniel Spears.
1: Yes.
0: Rick Dees on the Weekly Top 40 Challenge.
1: Hi, how are you?
0: I'm doing fine. How is Chicago this weekend?
1: It's fantastic.
0: What do you do, Nathaniel?
1: I'm a buyer for a company here.
0: Well, I would like to thank you so much for listening to the Weekly Top 40 on Q101. Everybody's just jacked up about Q1. Can you believe what they're giving away and everything this summer?
1: Yes, I can.
0: Wow. I want to get in on the fray. I want to get in on the action here. So if it's okay, you sent me a card, and I want to redo this with you.
1: Okay.
0: I have a CD that I'm playing backwards. Tell me the name of the artist and the name of the song, and you got it. So here you go, Nathaniel.
1: Okay.
0: All right, what is that?
1: Okay, Michael Jackson, The Way You Make Me Feel.
0: He's saying The Way You Make Me Feel. Hold on, the judges are all... Yes!
2: Yeah!
0: Way to go, Nate!
1: Okay.
0: This is the deal now. We have for you, from the Weekly Top 40 Countdown, an all-expense-paid trip for two to come out to L.A. to see Tommy.
1: Fantastic.
0: This is The Who, live, on stage, with Billy Idol, Phil Collins, Elton John, live. This includes 3 days and two nights at the beautiful Sheraton Universal. We've got the special Weekly Top 40 limo to take you and a guest, of course, to and from the airport, tickets to Universal Studios, a visit to our show right here, the Weekly Top 40, and thank you, Levi's 501s. We're going to throw some button flies in for you, too, okay, Nathaniel?
1: Okay, great.
0: How's that feel?
1: Rick Dees, you are on the one. I will see you in Hollywood.
0: Yes. Way to go, Nathaniel. Have a great weekend.
1: Okay, thank you. You too.

You found the place for the hits. And if you do want to write to us about anything on the countdown, this is the address. Box 196, Hollywood, California, 90078. You can write to me, Rick Dees, at Box 196, Hollywood, California, 90078. Thank you so much. Got a letter here from Harold Green, who is listening on Zoo 94.5 in Boston. He says, "Dear Weekly Top 40, I don't know who else to turn to, but please try to answer my question. Why is Karen White black and Karen Black white?" Here's Karen White.

0: Secret
1: Rendezvous. Karen White headed for the top 10, up two more to number 12 on the countdown this week. Rick Dees on the first weekend of August, and a perfect lady for this hot weekend all over the U.S. just slithered in with a warning that she was going to take over the show. Gloria Estefan is here. She's in here. She's taking over.
2: I'm taking over. Move over. Get away from the microphone.
1: Roll back the tape, though, of Gloria trying to get into these slacks. This is the tape.
2: How'd you tape that? Did you have someone in there?
1: We had somebody at your hotel room. I won't give the hotel. I've got the whole family here. Look at this. Let's have a formal introduction here, Gloria.
2: This on my right is my sister, Becksky. Actually, Becky. Hello. She tried to impersonate me on the air the other day, so I've had to keep her next to me to watch her every minute. But it's been fun. It's been a lot of fun.
1: What's the hardest song you ever sang on one of your albums?
2: Oh, God, I don't know. There was
1: Wasn't Conga pretty hard with all those tight harmonies?
2: Oh, you mean, well, at the beginning, the first few times I sang it, because it's really fast, but after I did it a couple times, it was all right. It's kind of fun, you know, it's a tongue twister. You got to practice it.
1: On stage, do you do it that fast?
2: Oh, yeah, sure. But it's easy because your adrenaline's up, and I could probably do it twice as fast.
1: Let me just hear the first line. Ready, go.
2: Come on, shake your body, baby. Do that conga. I know you can't control yourself any longer. Yeah.
1: Very good. All right. Yeah. Now switch tongues. Let's have you slow it down with number 11. Sometimes.

It was 5 years ago today, 1984. The number one movie shared its name with the number one hit on the weekly top 40. Ghostbusters.

0: years later,
1: they're back.
2: Want something done?
1: Yeah.
2: Gotta do it yourself.
1: Baby.
0: This is number three.

own. Bobby Brown jumps up three more to number three on the weekly top 40. We checked, and why has Bobby canceled the last leg of his U.S. tour? Bobby says, sorry, I got to work on my album. I've got to get this thing to sound right, otherwise I'm going to have no career, and I'd rather give up the money on the tour and disappoint a few people rather than give you bad music next time around. So, oh, Bobby, we'll just have to wait for the other legs of his new tour to start, all right? Number two, this is the weekly top 40, edging our way toward number one, and this happens to be the number one love song of the summer so far, Richard Marx.

0: whatever it takes. I'll be right here waiting for you. Richard Marx leapfrogs over Bobby Brown. He goes up five this week, number two on the weekly top 40. And that beautiful guitar work you just heard is by Richard Gage. Richard, good job. Will he be number one next week? He's got to beat one more song, and that's coming up next. A brand new number one.
1: Rick D's the weekly top 40.
0: Welcome to the very small world of number one. And this week, the world belongs to a guy who has had amazing luck with soundtracks. Out of the five number ones he's had before today, four of these songs were from motion picture soundtracks, like July 1984.

0: kiss. Oh!
1: And now, add one more to the list. The soundtrack is Batman, the number one album soundtrack in the world today. He's got to be Prince. This is number one, Batman.

0: Each an enema.
1: Stop. Oh, yes. The number one movie, it's Batman. The number one soundtrack, it's Batman. The number one soundtrack hit, Bat Dance. Prince, Rogers Nelson, living and working in Minneapolis and jumping up three more, leapfrogging himself to number one this week. In case you were wondering, the number one hit that was not from a motion picture soundtrack, Raspberry Beret for Prince back in 1985. He also has the number one album, the number one compact disc, and he's making me sick. No, way to go, Prince. Congratulations. So much fun to do this show and count them down for you. The Weekly Top 40, produced by Paul Joseph, written by Lon Whalen, Monty Adam, Danny Lemos, and our sleaze spy is Leo Quinones Jr. Thank you, Paul the Knife Libeskin, Reggie Collins, Nick Vestudo. Look at these people on the telephones. You want to call and talk? You can talk to Pete Colburn, Madeline Minch, Stephanie Harper, Linda Sanchez, Dennis Clark, Wally Clark. And don't forget, if you want to call from anywhere outside of the U.S., this is the number. Area code 213-520-1150. You'd like to talk?
2: Yes, sir.
1: 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And don't forget, the Weekly Top 40 comes out on DIR's radio network. God bless you. Have a fantastic weekend. You deserve it.

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6: In the middle of the night, exactly like you said, like 3 a.m, I woke up with this almost fully formed thing in my head, and it was said, I'm called We Pray, you've got to get out of bed and, you know, catch me. So I got out of bed and I did all the stuff, and this song arrived, and it said very clearly to me, you have to ask people from different continents to sing on this song in various places, because the song is about how even people who are enemies with each other are still normally praying for the same stuff, and the enemy is not as different from you as you think.

it was probably the most creative time period of my life, because I was not only doing the album, but I got pregnant. So I had the creative, like making a baby, like giving birth. And then in between the two albums, I think the baby was 9 weeks, and Jimmy was like, "You gotta go in the studio." I was like, "I'm nursing my baby right now."

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My role models and all of the heroes that I've looked to as a young girl have been women who just march to the beat of their own drum and do whatever their heart desires, regardless of what people say. So I always try to embody that spirit in whatever I do. I met a

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I'm a songwriter, producer, TV personality, and the lead singer of One Republic. I got this job because I would have failed at any other job. I realized by the time I got to college, I had a completely realistic residing fear that I would get fired from any normal job. So I figured I had to create my own path, and I would have rather been broke and happy than paid and working for somebody.

0: 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Reading the comments section of a story convinced you that the world is full of angry morons? Well, here at Nonstop Pop, we're trying to cheer everybody up. And it's impossible to be depressed when you've got pop music throbbing through your veins.
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